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2: Good morning. Right now we have an accident. This one is on Highway 163. It is actually between Monroe and Prairie City, so just outside of the metro there in the left lane. Make sure to watch out for that accident and drive safe.
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9: With more cloudiness and partial sun around the area as well today, we'll see scattered storms, especially this afternoon with highs in the upper 80s. Winds will stay to the southwest 10 to 20. Scattered storms tonight, some strong, lows at 66. More scattered storms, more strong storms as well for Thursday with a high at about 80. South winds 10 to 15. Clearing out Thursday night. This is meteorologist Paul Trombley. Right now, 82.
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10: This is a radar indicated threat. The following impacts are expected. Expect damage to roofs, siding, and trees. Locations impacted include Iowa Falls, Eldora, Grundy Center, Story City, Roland, Conrad, Hubbard, Alden, Wellsburg, Zering, Radcliffe, Albion, Union, McCowlsburg, Steamboat Rock, Liscombe, Holland, New Providence, Witten, and Clemens. This includes Interstate 35 between mile markers 119 and 130. For your protection, move to an interior room on the lowest floor of a building. Repeating, a severe thunderstorm warning has been issued until 11:30 a.m. for the following counties in Iowa: Grundy, Hamilton, Harding, Marshall, and Story.

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8: A flood watch begins at 4 a.m. tomorrow morning and continues until 11 a.m. tomorrow. Partly cloudy skies today with a chance for storms. Daytime highs approaching 90, southwest winds 10 to 20 miles per hour. Slight chance for storms tonight. Lows dip down to about 66, mainly clear. I'm weatherology meteorologist Paul Trombley. Right now, it's 79 degrees.
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1: Let's take a look at 98.3 The Vibe traffic.
2: We're seeing some heavier traffic on the west side. Ryder Corners southbound down to Douglas right now. And also at the West Mixer northbound. That's due to the lane shift at Hickman.
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